Brian Lumley, still living the dream. Hey, stay tuned to the Texas Country CD Review. For the simple reason is we got some CDs to give away from Kristen Kelly. Don't you go anywhere. And you're listening to the Texas Country CD

And the song was called Rain. That's Curtis Grimes. 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Yeah, we want to say thanks, Cooking on Wood Pit Barbecue. Thank you so much. We love you guys. Coming up next, I've got some Jason Allen, who also hangs out there. I'm telling you, they feed everybody. So anyway, here's Jenny Lee, he and Daryl Dodd.

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1: And you heard it first right here on the Texas Country CD Review. That's Kristen Cowley, brand new song. And it's called Lost in Yourself. Talking about brand new songs, I've got a young man. Yeah, you're going to like this one too. His name is Phil Hamilton. The song is called 9 Mile.

0: Phil Hamilton, 9 Mile. Hey, I gotta thank fine stations like HPR, Branson, Missouri, Heartland Public Radio. Hey, I just want to say, man, we love you guys, from all of us here at the Texas Country City Review.
1: I hope you're having a great day. This is David Ball, and you're listening to the Texas Country CD Review.

David Ball, right here on the Texas Country Cedar Review, when the thought of you catches up with me. Well, then we got Cody Johnson to deal with now. Let me tell you about this boy. Huntsville, Texas boy, doing very well on the Texas Regional Radio Chart. The song is called Pray for Rain.

Pray for Rain, Cody Johnson. Hey, I got to send out a big, big, big thank you to Tamworth, Australia, 88.9. Yeah, I tell you what, those guys are unbelievable. Country Music Enterprise, 88.9 as well. Yeah, here is TJ Broskoff, Jamie's Heart.

Daryl Dodd, and you've been listening to the Texas Country CD Review. I got to send out a fine, fine thank you to everybody at Texas 106 FM. San Saba, Skibone, all the boys, thank you so, so much. And you're listening to the Texas Country CD Review.

and bottle and to go right here on the Texas Country City Review. I'm Tommy Mauser. I got to send out a big Texas thank you to all the fine folks at 105.3 Lubbock, Texas. True country. Hey, guys, thanks so much. This is Casey Donahue. Nowhere fast.

Scott Wiggins, right here on the Texas Country CD Review. That song was called Best Dress. Yeah, she'd be looking good on that couch, wouldn't she? From FactoryDirectRL.com. Check them out. Manning Dixon up next. Song called Drive.

0: 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Hey, this is David Ball, and Tommy did make it back, and he's right here on Texas Country CD Review.
1: Thank you, David Ball. Yeah, I think I got a thinking problem. I'm Tommy Mauser, and you are listening to the Texas Country CD Review. This is pretty young Jolie Holiday with her new hit song called Better Off.

Jolie Holiday with her hit song called Better Off. I'm Tommy Mauser. We've got more David Ball coming up. But first, this is Philip Thomas, Harlingen, Texas singer-songwriter, right here on the Texas Country Series.

Long Way to Freedom, the Zach Edwards Band, right here on the Texas Country Cedar Review. We've been talking about David Ball. Well, they moved to South Carolina at an early age. And in the seventh grade, Dave convinced his Baptist preaching dad to buy him a guitar. He wrote his first song in the seventh grade. And look what followed. Well, he wrote a song called Look What Followed Me Home. Here is David Ball right here on the Texas Country CD Review.

0: help him. Folks, we have three of the absolute best dobro players on the planet here tonight. I'm telling you. Man.
1: This guy doesn't just play dobro, although he was many times the IBMA Dobro Player of the Year. He's a great guitar player, mandolin player, whatever you want. Great banjo player.
0: It's got a string on it, he can play it.
1: And quite a singer, and he's going to be singing on this song too, as well. Would you make him welcome Mr. Justin Moses down there? This is a great tune, folks, one called Top of the Ridge.

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You know, the biggest picture remains a beautiful mystery. And today's devils can help the saints of tomorrow.

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1: Ladies and gentlemen, have you enjoyed Blue Highway? Gentlemen, thank you for 30 years of outstanding music. You just keep going. Sounds like they're keeping going. Have you got another tune for the folks?
2: Oh, bless your hearts.
3: You guys are the reason we've been able to do this for 30 years. So.
4: That's exactly right.
3: Yep.
4: Exactly right. Got some other special guests coming out on the stage right now. Formerly with the Nashville Bluegrass Band, one of the best singers I ever heard in my life. Great banjo player, too. It's Mr. Alan O'Brien. Come out here, Alan. Yes, Alan. Come on, Jacob Burleson out here, Barry Bales.
3: How about a nice hand for Sierra Hall? Yeah.
4: Sierra. I knew she'd bring that mandolin out sooner or later. Let's see. What do we got here? Gosh, I guess we're going to do a Ralph Stanley tune. All right.

0: Ladies and gentlemen, have you enjoyed Blue Highway? Gentlemen, thank you for 30 years of outstanding music. You just keep going. Sounds like they're keeping going. Have you got another tune for the folks?
1: Oh, bless your heart.
2: You guys are the reason we've been able to do this for 30 years.
3: So. That's exactly right.
2: Yep.
3: Exactly right.
4: Got some other special guests coming out on the stage right now. Formerly with the Nashville Bluegrass Band, one of the best singers I ever heard in my life. Great banjo player, too. It's Mr. Alan O'Brien. Come out here, Alan. Yes, Alan. Come on, Jacob Burleson out here, Barry Bales.
2: How about a nice hand for Sierra Hall? Yeah.
4: Sierra. I knew she'd bring that mandolin out sooner or later. Let's see. What we got here? Gosh, I guess we're going to do a Ralph Stanley tune. All right.

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1: 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Do you need anything? Future fear. No regret. Couple it. I'm scared, I'm scared, I'm scared.

So we're now in 1998 and the Blue Album. And this next song is called Say You Love Me.

solace walk peaceful among the rush and turmoil. Sit yourself down and enjoy tranquility. Smile at your neighbor. Don't bear a grudge. Life is too short to be angry.